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It's such a beautiful Christmas song, but it's only one verse, so I added one extra one. Here it goes.

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I just

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That's an awful lot of bullshit, ain't it, baby? But here we are tonight, drunk by the firelight. The future could be bright, though no one's sure about it. And if the ending's sad,

Christmas. This is all I'm asking for. I just wanna see my baby standing right outside my door.